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Don't worry, be happy.

troublemaker, and I'm just a devil with love to spare. So viva Las Vegas, viva Las Vegas. 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